0: John Lennon there with Woman, especially Eileen on Tailgate Ward. Hope you enjoyed that.
1: Next up, Amanda on Charwood Ward. You're an Elton John fan. So the song's called Daniel and it's by Elton John.

0: That song there was Daniel by Elton John, and that was for Amanda on the Charwood ward.
1: And from Amanda we go to Andrea. Andrea on Charwood ward, that is. We have a request here from your fiancé. That's nice, isn't it? And it's Talk Talk, It's My Life.

0: There's a song I haven't heard for an awful long time. It's Talk Talk, It's My Life. Good song too. And that's for Andrea on Shower Water, request from your fiancé here on Radio Redhill.
1: Yeah, I haven't heard that one for a while. Hello to Sonia. You're on Godston Ward. You had some Ed Sheeran and Rudimental last night. You did ask for a track by Sean Paul. And unfortunately, we don't have that, I'm afraid. But you did give us another choice. And this is a classic one, this one. It's The Killers with Mr. Brightside.

0: And that was The Killers with Mr. Brightside. And that was special for you, Sonia, on Godston Ward. I'm sorry we didn't have the Sean Paul one, but I hope you enjoyed it just as much. Right, in case you want to make a request, this is how you can do it.
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2: And next up, Nigel on the Woodland Ward. Not my fellow presenter, Nigel, but patient Nigel.
0: Are you sure, Nigel?
2: You have asked for some Pink Floyd, and you've asked for anything from the album Animals, so we've picked out Dogs for you. Hope you enjoy.

0: that there was Pink Floyd with the song Dogs from the album Animals. Hope you enjoyed that one, Nigel. Sorry we couldn't play the full 15-minute version, but I hope you enjoyed that snippet there.
1: Indeed so. Yes, 15 minutes. In fact, more than 15 minutes, that track. Yes, let's move on anyway to Norman on Brookwood. Hello, Norman. You saw our collector this morning, and it's Jackie, and you asked for something from Kismet, Stranger in Paradise, in fact. The show music, if possible, please. Well, here's Jason Howard and Jill Washington and Stranger in Paradise.

0: A Stranger in Paradise. There we are. That's from Kismet, of course. And that's for Norman on the Brook Ward. And tomorrow night on your Saturday request, Norman, you've got more from Kismet coming up for you on the programme.
1: Good evening to Ted. You're on Cotform Ward and you had some Ricky Nelson last night. Tomorrow we've got some Acabil. And tonight we've got some Temperate 7 with Pasadena.

I'll settle down beneath those palms in someone's arms in Pasadena, yes, in Pasadena town.

0: And that was the Temperance Seven with... Still going. Just to confuse me. They don't want to stop. That was the Pasadena and Temperance Seven that were performing that. And that was for Ted. You are on Cotform Ward. And tomorrow, don't forget, you've got some Ackerbilk and Stranger on the Shore. And we'll be back after this.
1: Hello, I'm Dave King. And I'd like you to join me here on Radio Redhill for my classical spot. Tune in every day from Monday to Saturday, just after 11 a.m. and 3 p.m, when I will be choosing some of the most popular pieces of classical music. So, join me, Dave King, for my classical spot only on Radio Redhill.
2: Yes, welcome back to your Friday requests on Radio Redhill. So getting into the next request, it's John on Copthorne. I spoke to you earlier. Great speaking to you. You seemed in great spirits, which was brilliant to see. And you wanted some Jimi Hendrix All Along the Watchtower.

0: Great song there by Jimi Hendrix, All Along the Watchtower, and that was for you, John, on the Copthorne ward.
1: Now, hello to Pauline on Brook Ward. Hello, you've asked for Coldplay. I know it's calling to play this next track, but you left it to us to decide, and this one is very, very popular, and I like it anyway. Viva La Vida.

0: Coldplay, that was. And Viva La Vida, of course. And for Pauline on the Brook Ward. And Pauline, tomorrow night on your Saturday request, 8:30 p.m, you've got Queen. And on Sunday morning at 10 a.m., it's George Michael for you.
1: Oh, someone else has got Queen tomorrow. That's Valerie. You're on Godstone Ward. And you had Simply Red yesterday. And tonight, you're going to go for some Ultravox and Vienna.

0: And that was Ultravox with Vienna, especially for you, Valerie, on Godstone Ward.
1: Next up, Jake on Copthorne Ward. It was brilliant having a good old catch up with you earlier this evening. You've requested a song. You say it signifies light at the end of the tunnel after a year of not being able to eat solid food, but you're being discharged tomorrow after 5 weeks in hospital. It's Phil Collins, Dance Into the Light.

0: Jake from Copthorne, I hope you dance into the light tomorrow after being discharged. That was Phil Collins, Dance into the Light.
1: There we are, and a similar motto coming up right now. In fact, we're going to play a record now for Ben, was in Charwood Ward, and we've been talking to you, of course, quite a bit over the last few weeks, and you've been in the hospital. And, well, this message here is for Little Bear, Love Big Bear. There we are. And the message is, don't give up. Peter Gabriel and Kate Bush. We couldn't find the one you actually wanted, but we got this one from Kate Bush instead, which I think is quite appropriate. Thank you.

0: Don't Give Up, that's the title. There we are. That's Kate Bush and Peter Gabriel, of course. And that's for Ben on the Child Ward, or Ben, formerly the Child Ward anyway. Sorry I haven't got the precise track you asked for in the first place. Nor actually have we got the second one you asked for, either Diamond Ring. But never mind. There we are. I'm sure you enjoyed that from Kate Bush and Peter Gabriel.
1: And we've got time for one more. And hello to Andrea. You're on Child Ward. You wanted Blazista Bow, and maybe we haven't got that, but you did ask for something called Beautiful. So we're going for James Blunt and You're Beautiful.

0: you. That was James Blunt with You're Beautiful, and that's special for you, Andrea, on Childhood Ward.
1: And that completes this edition of Your Friday Request. Thanks very much indeed for your company, of course. And we've got more requests tomorrow night, 8:30 p.m. here on Radio Red Hill. Time to say goodbye now, I think. So, first of all, Steph?
0: Goodbye for me, Stephanie Cresco, and get well soon.
2: Good evening, goodbye, and get well soon for me, Thomas.
1: And hey, for me, Nigel Gray as well. Back with you tomorrow night, 5 o'clock till 7, for 2 hours of golden oldies from the 60s and the 70s in all gold for now. Goodbye.

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0: From the Sky News Centre at 2, America's vice president says righteous anger is the proper response to Henry Novak's murder. Yesterday, the US State Department criticised what they say is two-tier policing, something the justice secretary says he doesn't recognise. The student was initially handcuffed when his Sikh killer falsely claimed he'd been racially abused. Our political correspondent Rob Powell reads some of J.D. Vance's post on X.
1: He said that Henry Novak should be alive today, and he would be if the last few generations of European elites had stood their ground against the politics of self-hatred and the mass invasion of migrants, many of whom despise the West and the people who love it.
0: Downing Street has again criticised people trying to interfere in democracy. The man wrongly convicted of a 2003 rape in Greater Manchester says he's insulted the person responsible, received what he says is a softer sentence. 52-year-old Paul Quinn's been jailed for 21 years after Andrew Malkinson spent almost two decades behind bars. America's Central Command says it shot down four Iranian one-way attack drones heading towards the Strait of Hormuz, as well as several radar sites. Posting on X, it says the drones were an immediate threat to maritime traffic in the region. Despite a ceasefire still in place, there have been strikes between both sides. Sarah Michelle Gellar says she's lucky to have known Anthony Head, who's died aged 72. They were both in Buffy the Vampire Slayer. In sport, England's route to the Women's World Cup looks more difficult after they were thrashed 4-0 by Spain. It means they'll have to go through the playoffs unless their result against Ukraine on Tuesday betters Spain's against Iceland. Midfielder Georgia Stanway says the best team won.
2: Yeah, very disappointed. We knew coming here was always going to be tough. They've got a really good record at home, and obviously, yeah, we said it before the game, Spain are probably one of the best teams in the world at the moment.
0: The Republic of Ireland beat the Netherlands 3-2. This means they will qualify if they beat France on Tuesday. That's the latest. I'm Laura Safe.
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1: Hello, I'm Nick Hutchings. Why not join me between 10 and 1, Monday to Saturday, for a mixture of music and fun? I'll have the tunes you want to hear interspersed with facts from this day in history. I'll also have the local news so you can keep up with what's happening. That's 10 to 1, Monday to Saturday. You know, that bit between breakfast and lunch. I look forward to your company.
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0: From the Sky News Centre at 3, Downing Street has again criticised those it says are trying to stir up division on Britain's streets. US Vice President J.D. Vance has waded in on the debate around murdered student Henry Novak, blaming an invasion of migrants. He died in handcuffs, falsely accused of racism by his Sikh attacker in Southampton in December. Our US correspondent David Blevins says it's not unusual for the Trump administration to discuss immigration policy.
1: But it is an entirely different matter altogether. For one party in what we often call the special relationship, the United States, to accuse the other, the United Kingdom, of having a two-tier criminal justice system and overseeing civilizational decline.
0: The US president insists the situation with Iran seems to be going quite well, despite recent strikes from both sides during the ceasefire. America's Central Command says it shot down four Iranian one-way attack drones heading towards the Strait of Hormuz. Commemorations are taking place later to remember those who took part in the D-Day landings 82 years ago. Thousands of Allied troops landed in Normandy in 1944. Last year, American Defense Secretary Pete Hegseth praised their bravery.
2: What motivates a man to do such thing? I think it's love. Not just love for your country or love for a cause, but love for one another. Which when you ask those men, they remember the man on their right and on their left.
0: There are calls to reduce beer duty as pubs prepare for the World Cup next week. The British Beer and Pub Association says England and Scotland fans pay 54p of tax per pint they order, much higher than the 3p levy in Spain. England missed the chance to secure automatic qualification for the Women's World Cup after being thrashed 4-0 by Spain. They'll have to better the result of the Spanish next week to avoid the playoffs. And the King and Queen will be at the richest horse race in the UK later. £2 million of prize money is up for grabs in the Epsom Derby. That's the latest. I'm Laura Sage.
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1: Take a theme. 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

0: On the Sky News Centre at 4, the US Vice President has claimed righteous anger is the proper response to Henry Novak's murder. In a post on X, J.D. Vance also linked illegal migration to the 18-year-old stabbing and his handcuffing by police after his Sikh killer falsely accused him of racism. Downing Street has criticised people trying to interfere in democracy. Conservative leader Kemi Badenoch is also unimpressed.
1: I certainly think that foreign governments, especially allied governments, should provide that sort of feedback in private, not in public. The only people who benefit from seeing that sort of language are hostile countries like Iran and Russia.
0: America's Central Command says it shot down four Iranian drones heading towards the Strait of Hormuz, as well as several radar sites. It says they were an immediate threat to maritime traffic. Iran's Revolutionary Guard says it's retaliated by firing missiles at US bases in the region. Experts have pinpointed certain changes which could help identify who are at most at risk of breast cancer spreading. Anna Bates has more.
2: Researchers looked at the structure of lymph nodes, which are in the armpit and play a key role in helping the body fight diseases. They found slight mutations in the cells could make someone more or less likely to see their breast cancer progress to other parts of the body. Some changes were linked to a better chance of survival, while others could lead to a worse prognosis. Breast Cancer Now, the charity which funded the study, says these findings could help more people avoid unnecessary treatment.
0: A service of remembrance will be held later to mark the anniversary of the D-Day landings. Troops landed on the beaches of northern France in 1944. England manager Thomas Tuchel says his team selection for tomorrow's World Cup warm-up against New Zealand won't be affected by the pitch in Tampa. Photos online suggest the surface is in poor condition. And England needs 7 wickets to beat New Zealand on day 3 of the summer's first test at Lord's. The visitors need 218 more runs to win. That's the latest. I'm Laura Safe.
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Tune in to Wilson's Wine Bank this Saturday evening from 7, when I'll be remembering how the charts used to sound. We'll have the top 5 of this week from a carefully chosen year, we'll have the birthday stars, and a classic number 1. So if you're fed up with today's top 40, let's remember yesterday's top 40. Wilson's Wine Bank this Saturday evening from 7.

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0: from the Sky News Centre at 5, Downing Street has again criticised those it says are trying to stir up division on Britain's streets. US Vice President J.D. Vance has waded in on the debate around murdered student Henry Novak, blaming an invasion of migrants. He died in handcuffs, falsely accused of racism by his Sikh attacker in Southampton in December. Our US correspondent David Blevin says it's not unusual for the Trump administration to discuss immigration policy.
1: But it is an entirely different matter altogether. For one party, in what we often call the special relationship, the United States, to accuse the other, the United Kingdom, of having a two-tier criminal justice system and overseeing civilizational decline.
0: The US president insists the situation with Iran's going well despite strikes from both sides during the ceasefire. America's Central Command says it shot down a number of Iranian drones heading towards the Strait of Hormuz. Iran's Revolutionary Guard says it's retaliated by firing missiles at US bases in Kuwait and Bahrain. Vladimir Zelensky is accusing Russia of choosing war again. Vladimir Putin's rejected an offer from Ukraine's president for face-to-face talks aimed at ending the conflict, saying he sees no point. The Ukrainian leader wants more pressure on the Kremlin. The 82nd anniversary of the D-Day landings is being marked later with a service of remembrance. More than 4,400 Allied personnel were killed in northern France in 1944. England haven't secured automatic qualification for the Women's World Cup after losing 4-0 against Spain. It means they must better the result of the Spanish in the final round of fixtures. Otherwise, they'll be in the playoffs. Midfielder Georgia Stanway says it's not over yet.
2: Yeah, absolutely. We're disappointed. But obviously, we beat Spain at home. They beat us at home. Yeah, there's still a lot to play for within this group. Obviously, we're level on points and our full focus is on Tuesday.
0: The King and Queen are attending the richest horse race in the UK later. The prize money at Epsom Derby is £2 million. That's the latest. I'm Laura Safe.
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0: From the Sky News Centre at 6. Downing Street has again criticised those it says are trying to stir up division on Britain's streets. US Vice President J.D. Vance has waded in on the debate around murdered student Henry Novak, blaming an invasion of migrants. The US president insists the situation with Iran is going well, despite strikes from both sides during the ceasefire. America's Central Command says it's shot down a number of Iranian drones heading towards the Strait of Hormuz. Iran's Revolutionary Guard says it's retaliated by firing missiles at US bases in Kuwait and Bahrain. It comes just hours after Donald Trump told NBC's Meet the Press he's totally destroyed the Iranian military.
1: Most of the drone factories have been knocked out. Most of the launching pads have been knocked out. And most of the missile manufacturing areas have been knocked out, but they still have capacity. Maybe 21-22% of their missiles. It's a lot of missiles, but it's not what it was when we first attacked.
0: A new tool which colour codes parts of the body during surgery has been used in the UK for the first time. The Eureka system helps doctors as they protect or dissect different parts of the anatomy. A service of remembrance will be held later to mark the 82nd anniversary of the D-Day landings. Troops landed on the beaches of northern France on the 6th of June 1944 in what's seen as a key moment in the defeat of the Nazis. Defence Secretary John Healey spoke at last year's event.
2: The responsibility to safeguard D-Day's legacy of freedom rests today with us. So let us give everlasting honour to our Normandy veterans, for whom the longest day never ended.
0: The Princess Royal's son, Peter Phillips, is getting married in Gloucestershire later. Members of the royal family are expected at the private ceremony in Kemble. And England haven't automatically qualified for the Women's World Cup after being thrashed 4-0 by Spain. They'll have to beat the result of the Spanish next week to avoid the playoffs. That's the latest.
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Good morning. It's the weekend. Saturday morning has arrived. Oh, I do love Saturdays. And we have lots in store for you today on Breakfast with Katie Child here on Radio Redhill. First up, Ian Wilson will be sharing his birthday stars with you. I will be challenging you with a breakfast brain teaser and, of course, some music to help us start our day.

0: 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It's time for those birthday stars with Ian Wilson.
1: The birthday stars.
2: Yes, June the 6th, and a look at the birthdays this morning. Henry Newbolt, the English poet, born this day 1862. Thomas Mann, the German novelist, born this day 1875. Björn Borg, the Swedish tennis player, born this day 1956. And Mike Gatting, the English cricketer, born this day 1958. And it was on this day back in 1636, Puritan American colonist Roger Williams was banished from Massachusetts Bay Colony, founded the Providence at Rhode Island, a colony with complete religious freedom. 1664, war broke out between England and Holland in the colonies and at sea. 1820, Caroline, Princess of Wales, with whom George IV wished to divorce, triumphantly entered London, demanding her recognition as Queen. 1844, the Factory Act in Britain restricted female workers to a 12-hour day. Children between 8 and 13 were limited to 6.5 hours. And that is the birthday stars for today, June the 6th.
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It's Saturday morning and you are listening to Breakfast with Katie Child on Radio Redhill, and that's on 1431am online and also on your bedside units. 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

You're listening to Radio Redhill and this is Breakfast with Katie Child. We are approaching the end of the first hour of the show and the news is just around the corner. A little after 7 o'clock, we'll have our breakfast brain teaser. But before that, let's have a bit more of this.

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0: From the Sky News Centre at 7. Downing Street has hit back after US Vice President J.D. Vance called for righteous anger over the murder of 18-year-old Henry Novak, who was handcuffed as he lay dying in Southampton. Number 10 criticised what it calls people trying to interfere in our democracy and stir up division on our streets. Iran has fired at American bases in Kuwait and Bahrain after the US attacked radar sites on two of its islands. The US Central Command says four drones were shot down, as well as six missiles. Vladimir Putin says he doesn't see the point in accepting Volodymyr Zelensky's request for peace talks over ending the war. The Ukrainian leader sent an open letter on Thursday calling for direct negotiations and a ceasefire. The Russian president called it rude. The Kremlin's foreign investment envoy, Kirill Dmitriev, denied claims that the conflict's causing economic problems in Russia.
1: Russian economy is doing well despite challenges, but it's really doing much better than what UK media shows, and the Russian economy is definitely doing better than the UK economy.
0: A new tool powered by AI has been used by surgeons in the UK for the first time. The Eureka system colour-codes parts of the body to help doctors protect or dissect different parts of the anatomy during surgery. There'll be commemorations later for those who took part in the D-Day landings 82 years ago. Thousands of Allied troops landed in Normandy on the 6th of June 1944. Last year, American Defense Secretary Pete Hegseth praised the bravery of those involved.
2: What motivates a man to do such thing? I think it's love. Not just love for your country or love for a cause, but love for one another. Which when you ask those men, they remember the man on their right and on their left.
0: And England missed the chance to secure an automatic qualification for the Women's World Cup after being thrashed 4-0 by Spain. They'll have to better the result of the Spanish next week if they want to avoid the playoffs. And that's the latest.
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It's Saturday morning and you're listening to Breakfast with Katie Child on Radio Redhill, 14:31 AM, online and on your bedside units. Now look out for our Breakfast Brain Teaser, which is coming up very shortly, as well as the Birthday Stars with Ian Wilson. But before that, let's wake you up a bit more with some music.

0: 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It's time for those birthday stars with Ian Wilson.
1: The birthday stars.
2: Yes, June the 6th, and a look at the birthdays this morning. Henry Newbolt, the English poet, born this day 1862. Thomas Mann, the German novelist, born this day 1875. Björn Borg, the Swedish tennis player, born this day 1956. And Mike Gatting, the English cricketer, born this day 1958. And it was on this day back in 1636, Puritan American colonist Roger Williams was banished from Massachusetts Bay Colony, founded the Providence at Rhode Island, a colony with complete religious freedom. 1664, war broke out between England and Holland in the colonies and at sea. 1820, Caroline, Princess of Wales, with whom George IV wished to divorce, triumphantly entered London, demanding her recognition as Queen. 1844, the Factory Act in Britain restricted female workers to a 12-hour day. Children between 8 and 13 were limited to 6.5 hours. And that is the birthday stars for today, June the 6th. Did you know you can hear all your favourite programmes on Radio Redhill all over again? 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

Are you ready for a challenge with this morning's breakfast brain teaser? Here is your question. Two girls are born to the same mother on the same day, at the same time, in the same month and year, and yet they are not twins. How is this possible? I'll give you the answer after this.

What did you make to this morning's brain teaser? Well, here is the question again. Two girls are born to the same mother on the same day, at the same time, in the same month and year, and yet they are not twins. How is this possible? Well, the answer is they are two of three triplets. Well, that's enough brain teaser fun for now. Let's play you some more music.

0: 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And you can also follow us on Twitter and Facebook. We have our second Breakfast Brain teaser later on in the show, along with the birthday stars and a bit more of this.
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The news is on the way very shortly as we reach the end of the second hour of Breakfast with Katie Child. There's lots more for you to look forward to in the second half of the show after this.

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0: From the Sky News Centre at 8. Number 10's hit out at those seeking to stir up division after US Vice President J.D. Vance blamed migration for the murder of Henry Novak. The teenage student was arrested as he lay dying in Southampton after his attacker falsely told police his victim had been racist. Iran has fired at American bases in Kuwait and Bahrain after the US attacked radar sites on two of its islands. Iran says the attacks were in retaliation and it's threatening to close the Strait of Hormuz if there's any more mischief. Speaking earlier, Donald Trump told NBC that Tehran will sign a peace deal.
1: They're proud. There are things they never thought they'd be doing that they're going to have to do. They've got no choice. And it takes a little while. You know, you're talking about 47 years of getting away with whatever they wanted. I mean, this should have been done long ago.
0: Vladimir Putin says he doesn't see the point in accepting Volodymyr Zelensky's request for peace talks. The Ukrainian leader sent an open letter on Thursday calling for negotiations and a ceasefire, which the Russian president called rude. In a UK first, surgeons have used a new AI tool during a live operation. The system colour-codes parts of the body to help doctors identify where to protect or dissect. There are calls to cut beer duty as pubs across the country get ready for the World Cup next week. The British Beer and Pub Association says England and Scotland fans pay 54 pence of tax per pint they order, much higher than the 3p levy in Spain. James Hawkins is from the BBPA.
2: We want people to be cheering on England and Scotland in their local pub, but from the government, it would be really good if the government would look at the vast disparity and the kind of unfairness of beer duty compared to European nations. We're not asking for special treatment, we are asking for fair taxes.
0: And England have made it difficult to qualify automatically for the Women's World Cup after losing 4-0 to Spain. They need to do better than Spain in next week's final round of fixtures, otherwise they'll be in the playoffs. And that's the latest.
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It's just after 8 o'clock on Breakfast with Katie Child. The morning is racing through and we are just over halfway through the show. We have lots more breakfast fun on the way. The birthday stars will be here soon, as well as some great music. And that's here on Radio Red Hill.

0: It's now time for the birthday stars. Here's Ian Wilson.
1: The birthday stars.
2: Yes, June the 6th, and a look at the birthdays this morning. Henry Newbolt, the English poet, born this day 1862. Thomas Mann, the German novelist, born this day 1875. Björn Borg, the Swedish tennis player, born this day 1956. And Mike Gatting, the English cricketer, born this day 1958. And it was on this day back in 1636, Puritan American colonist Roger Williams was banished from Massachusetts Bay Colony, founded the Providence at Rhode Island, a colony with complete religious freedom. 1664, war broke out between England and Holland in the colonies and at sea. 1820, Caroline, Princess of Wales, with whom George IV wished to divorce, triumphantly entered London, demanding her recognition as queen. 1844, the Factory Act in Britain restricted female workers to a 12-hour day. Children between 8 and 13 were limited to 6.5 hours. And that is the birthday stars for today, June the 6th.
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1: Hello, it's Mike with your latest from BBC Radio Sussex and BBC Radio Surrey. Well, let's start off down on the coast, where a safety patrol boat will be returning to coastal waters off Brighton and Hove this summer. The City Council says it's part of a package of seafront safety measures and follows the deaths of three sisters in the sea off Brighton in May and the death of a man at the start of this month. The boat is expected to start patrolling the shoreline before the end of June. More than 700 walkers will be taking part later in this year's Midnight Walk for St Catherine's Hospice. They're set off from the Bridge Leisure Centre in Broadbridge Heath and walk for up to 17 miles through the night. Well, the hospice cares for people in West Sussex and East Surrey. Pavit Puri is one of the organisers.
2: We wanted around 700 walkers and we have got more than that. And we also wanted 140 volunteers and we have currently over 170 volunteers. So we're really, really pleased with the numbers.
1: An open day is taking place at Chichester Cathedral to give us the chance to find out more about the pair of peregrine falcons who set up their nest underneath the spire of the cathedral. It's the 25th anniversary of the nesting project. The King and Queen are set to attend today's Epsom Derby along with hundreds of thousands of racegoers. It's one of Surrey Police's biggest operations. There's also a dispersal order in place covering Epsom, Warton Downs and Langley Vale until 6 tomorrow morning. Chief Inspector Daniel Gutierrez is from Surrey Police.
3: There are key components. So we've got protective security operation, we've got a violence against women and girls safer spaces operation, and then a wider policing footprint. So that will cover the town centre, the actual event footprint itself, and Epsom and Yorkshire and Reigate and Banstead.
1: And that's your latest BBC News for Sussex and for Surrey.
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It may be a Saturday today, but let me tell you about something you can look forward to on a Sunday. It's our weekly magazine show, the Sunday Colour Supplement. It's full of interesting features on many different topics. And if you're interested in the weather, for example, I know I always am, Ian Curry, the Radio Redhill weatherman, is there once a month to talk us through what weather we have in store for the month ahead. We also choose a musician to focus on in our featured artist of the week, and then we play a selection of their best tracks. That's from 2 p.m. every Sunday afternoon, and it's also repeated at 10 p.m.

0: It's the weekend here on Radio Redhill, and this is Breakfast with Katie Child. A little bit later on, we will have our second Breakfast Brain Teaser, and I'll play you some more music after these messages.
1: 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I'll be playing some of the very best music from the past and present, and talking about some of the towns and villages that lend their names to the wards here throughout the East Surrey Hospital. So join me, Dave King, this Saturday afternoon from 2.

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We have the latest news to keep you up to date with current affairs very shortly. But before we get to that, we have time for a little bit more music.

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0: From the Sky News Centre at 9, Downing Street's again criticised those it says are trying to stir up division on Britain's streets. US Vice President J.D. Vance has waded in on the debate around murdered student Henry Novak, blaming an invasion of migrants. He died in handcuffs, falsely accused of racism. Here's US correspondent David Blevins.
1: But it is an entirely different matter altogether. For one party in what we often call the special relationship, the United States, to accuse the other, the United Kingdom, of having a two-tier criminal justice system and overseeing civilizational decline.
0: The US and Iran have traded more strikes, with the long-term peace deal looking some way off. Iran's fired ballistic missiles at American bases in Kuwait and Bahrain after the US attacked two coastal radar sites. Vladimir Putin says there's no point in meeting Volodymyr Zelensky, who wants a ceasefire and talks over ending the war. The Russian leader says the Ukrainian president's open letter where he made those requests was rude. Researchers have found changes in the structure of lymph nodes, which could help identify people at higher or lower risk of breast cancer spreading. They found slight mutations in the cells could make someone more or less likely to see the disease progress to other parts of the body. Dr. Simon Vincent is from the charity Breast Cancer Now.
2: And the more that we understand the lymph nodes, the more that we can look at them and see what's going on with the breast cancer, the better we're going to be able to choose treatments, and the more likely we are to be able to have treatments that are less damaging and less and have less impact on the patient.
0: A new AI tool which colour codes parts of the body has been used by surgeons in the UK for the first time. It helps doctors work out which parts of the anatomy to protect or dissect. And England defender Esme Morgan says their loss to Spain in Women's World Cup qualifying wasn't nice. Serena Wiegmann's side missed the chance to secure automatic qualification last night after being beaten 4-0 in Mallorca. And that's the latest.
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Saturday morning is flying by here on Radio Redhill. We only have one more hour to go on Breakfast with Katie Child, but don't worry, there is still plenty more for you to enjoy on the show. Another Breakfast brain teaser is on the way, along with some more of this.

0: It's nearly time for our second breakfast brain teaser, and there is more music on the way too. But before that, I wanted to let you know about the daily programme Your Requests. It's a show where we play the music you want to hear, and it's on at 8:30pm Monday to Saturday, but tomorrow it's a little earlier at 10am. There are a few different ways that you can request a song through our website, which is radioredhill.uk, or you could give us a call on 01737 488 069, or you could speak to one of our request collectors who visit the wards every day.
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It's breakfast brain teaser time. So here is your question. What has a head, a tail, is brown and has no legs? I'll play you some music and then I will give you the answer.

So, how did you get on with today's little conundrum? Well, I'll give you the question again. What has a head, a tail, is brown, and has no legs? Well, the answer is a penny. Heads or tails, which one is your favourite? Well, personally, my favourite is tails. Anyway, that's enough from me. Let's have a bit more music.

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1: On this week's edition of the Sunday Colour Supplement, the Radio Redhill weather man, Ian Curry, will be reviewing the weather in May and looking forward to the prospect for this month and beyond. We'll also be hearing more from an interesting road meets rail event at the Bluebell Railway. Plus, we'll have the What's On guide to the local theatres. There'll be lots of good music, including the featured artist of the week and a countdown of the most requested artists on Radio Redhill over the last 7 days. That's all on the Sunday Colour Supplement this Sunday afternoon from 2 until 5, presented by Sean Wallace, and you can hear the programme repeated on Sunday evening from 10.

Saturday morning has zoomed by here on Breakfast with Katie Child. And I'm afraid we're almost at the end of the show, but there is time for some more music before the news at 10 a.m. I'll be back tomorrow bright and early at 6 a.m. ready with more music and brain teasers. So that's all from me. See you in the morning.

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0: From the Sky News Centre at 10, Downing Street has criticised those wanting to spread division after US Vice President gave his thoughts on the death of teenager Henry Novak. The 18-year-old was falsely accused of racism by the man who stabbed him and was arrested by police as he lay dying. J.D. Vance blamed the situation on what he called mass invasion of migrants. Conservative adviser Laura Dunn says his comments are inflaming the situation.
1: Rhetoric like this is incredibly divisive and dangerous. Obviously, the facts that he's presenting are wrong. Should other countries be commenting on domestic issues of other countries, which we kind of really are not doing a lot with the US. So it's quite concerning.
0: US Central Command says it shot down four Iranian drones which had posed a threat to shipping in the Strait of Hormuz. Iran says it fired ballistic missiles at two US bases in Kuwait and Bahrain in return. Commemorations to mark the 82nd anniversary of D-Day in Normandy have started. French schoolchildren have walked across Juno Beach to mark H Hour, the time at which British servicemen were deployed. Thousands of young people are protesting in Delhi over concerns they're not being listened to by the Indian government. It's been organised by the Cockroach Janta Party, a satirical group set up after the country's Chief Justice called unemployed youth the parasites of society. Founder Abhijit Dipka says they've been forced into action.
2: It's the younger people who were actually very frustrated from, I would say, past few years. They didn't have any outlet. They were really angry at the government, the way the government has been ignoring the concerns of the younger population.
0: A new AI tool, which colour codes different parts of the body during surgery, has been used for the first time in the UK. It helps surgeons as they protect or dissect certain parts of the body. And FIFA have again changed their plans and now say fans will be able to bring sealed disposable water bottles into World Cup stadiums. The latest U-turn is after criticism over a decision to ban reusable bottles. And that's the latest.
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Good morning and welcome to Saturday Morning. I'm Nick Hutchings with you till 1 o'clock today. Hope your weekend is going well so far, and thank you for having Radio Red Hill to keep you company.

0: 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All we need to know is the piece of music you would like, your name, and if you're requesting it for someone else, who they are, and what ward they're on if they're a patient. Alternatively, drop us an email at studio@radioredhill.co.uk with the same information. 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Alternatively, look out for one of our request collectors visiting the wards. They'll be happy to take your choice.
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1: Hello, it's Mike with your latest from BBC Radio Sussex and BBC Radio Surrey. Well, let's start off down on the coast, where a safety patrol boat will be returning to coastal waters off Brighton and Hove this summer. The City Council says it's part of a package of seafront safety measures and follows the deaths of three sisters in the sea off Brighton in May and the death of a man at the start of this month. The boat is expected to start patrolling the shoreline before the end of June. More than 700 walkers will be taking part later in this year's Midnight Walk for St Catherine's Hospice. They're set off from the Bridge Leisure Centre in Broadbridge Heath and walk for up to 17 miles through the night. Well, the hospice cares for people in West Sussex and East Surrey. Pavit Puri is one of the organisers.
2: We wanted around 700 walkers and we have got more than that. And we also wanted 140 volunteers and we have currently over 170 volunteers. So we're really, really pleased with the numbers.
1: An open day is taking place at Chichester Cathedral to give us the chance to find out more about the pair of peregrine falcons who set up their nest underneath the spire of the cathedral. It's the 25th anniversary of the nesting project. The King and Queen are set to attend today's Epsom Derby along with hundreds of thousands of racegoers. It's one of Surrey Police's biggest operations. There's also a dispersal order in place covering Epsom, Warton Downs and Langley Vale until 6 tomorrow morning. Chief Inspector Daniel Gutierrez is from Surrey Police.
3: There are key components. So we've got a protective security operation. We've got a violence against women and girls safer spaces operation and then a wider policing footprint. So that will cover the town centre, the actual event footprint itself, and Epsom and Yule and Rye getting Banstead.
1: And that's your latest BBC News for Sussex and for Surrey.
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0: Well, welcome back to the show. I'm Nick Hutchings. It's June the 6th today. Let's have a first look and see what happened on this day in history. I'll pause before I do, in fact, to say that it's St. Claude's Day today. And St. Claude is the patron saint of toy makers. So if anyone's listening who makes toys, happy Saints Day to you. But yes, back to the business in hand. 1683, I'm going to start at. On June the 6th that year, the world's first museum, the Ashmolean, was opened in Oxford by Elias Ashmole. Visitors were not required to pay an entrance fee, but were expected to pay as they left. The actual charge was based on how long they'd been inside. Also on this day, in 1727, the world's first boxing title took place in London, when James Figg took on and defeated Ned Sutton.
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Well, we're coming up to 11 o'clock. 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

0: From the Sky News Centre at 11, Downing Street has hit back after US Vice President J.D. Vance called for righteous anger and blamed Henry Novak's murder on migration. The 18-year-old victim was accused by his attacker of racism, which wasn't true, and he was arrested as he lay dying after being stabbed. Now number 10's accused people of seeking to stir up division. HuffPost UK politics editor Kevin Schofield says there'll be a mixed reaction to his comments.
1: I guess it plays well for his domestic audience, which I guess that's what it's aimed at. It'll be welcomed, I'm sure, by Nigel Farage and Reform, because it kind of backs up their response to the Henry Novak case, and it's given number 10 an opportunity to kick back at it again. But you just kind of feel sorry for Henry Novak's family.
0: The US and Iran have traded fire as a shaky ceasefire is tested further. American Central Command says it shot down four Iranian drones launched towards the Strait of Hormuz. Meanwhile, the Iranians fired ballistic missiles at US sites in Kuwait and Bahrain. Commemorations are underway to mark the 82nd anniversary of the D-Day landings in Normandy. French schoolchildren and serving military personnel have walked across Juno Beach to mark H Hour, which is the time when British servicemen were deployed. Nearly 160,000 Allied troops landed on the 6th of June 1944 to fight Nazi-occupied France. Veterans and officials from the UK, France and US are expected to be part of the service of remembrance. Australian police say a man's died after being attacked by a shark while he was fishing off the country's southwestern coast. It's the third shark attack in Australia in 3 weeks. And Ferrari's boss Fred Vasseur will miss today's qualifying session at the Monaco Grand Prix after he was taken to hospital. The 58-year-old will be remaining under observation at a local medical facility. And that's the latest.
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1: 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They'll be back at 12. Up till then, I'll keep you company with a mix of features and music. 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

0: Well, I hope you're enjoying the show so far. There are plenty of ways you can listen to Radio Red Hill. We are on FM, we're on 100.4 FM in fact, so tune your radio into that and you'll be able to hear us there. 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Breakfast in
1: bed. Did you know that breakfast is the most important meal of the day? 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
0: 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I'm here with you till 1 o'clock today. 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

That was Chopin's Nocturne in E-flat, played by Rudolf Buchbinder. 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

0: Welcome back. I'm Nick Hutchings. It's June the 6th today. Let's see what happened on this day in history. Well, a local fact in 1936, because London's second airport, Gatwick, began operating West Sussex on this day. Also on this day in 1954, Eurovision was launched. Television stations in Belgium, Britain, Denmark, France, Germany, Italy, the Netherlands and Switzerland linked for a simultaneous broadcast of the Festival of Flowers from Montreux.
1: 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Well, that's just what I've done on Theme for a Dream. Learn a few trivia facts about the artists and take on the occasional musical challenge. Yes, this is Chris Knott welcoming you to join me on Tuesday evenings at 8 o'clock for Theme for a Dream, the theme show with that little bit

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2: Well, that's Saturday morning done then. We'll have the news very shortly at 12 o'clock. After that, I'll be welcoming in Saturday afternoon with you, taking you up to 1 p.m.

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0: From the Sky News Centre at midday, 6 more people have been charged with violent disorder in Southampton after protests over the murder of Henry Novak. The 18-year-old was falsely accused of racism by the man who stabbed him and was arrested by police as he lay dying. Meanwhile, Downing Street's criticised those wanting to spread division after the US Vice President blamed the mass invasion of migrants for his death. Conservative adviser Laura Dunn says JD Vance's comments aren't helpful.
1: Rhetoric like this is incredibly divisive and dangerous. Obviously, the facts that he's presenting are wrong. Should other countries be commenting on domestic issues of other countries, which we kind of really are not doing a lot with the US? So it's quite concerning.
0: The ceasefire between the US and Iran is under more strain as both nations launched tit-for-tat strikes overnight. Meanwhile, Lebanon's claiming several of its soldiers have been killed after Israel struck a village in the southeast of the country. Israel says it's reviewing what happened. Vladimir Zelensky is accusing Russia of choosing war again. Vladimir Putin's rejected an offer from Ukraine's president for face-to-face talks aimed at ending the conflict, saying he sees no point. John Foreman, a former UK defence attaché in Moscow, says Putin's response is unsurprising.
2: He seems absolutely obsessed with his mission, his strategic catastrophe. And he's obsessed with it not just because of his legacy, but also he knows that what would happen to him if he had to settle for a, quote, a peace which is not satisfactory to the Russian people. So I think for him, the incentives to carry on are greater than the incentives for peace.
0: Both Russia and Ukraine have reported fresh strikes from either side. French schoolchildren and the British service military personnel have walked across Juno Beach in Normandy as D-Day commemorations get underway. Today marks the day thousands of Allied troops landed in Nazi-occupied France. And FIFA have again changed their plans and now say fans will be able to bring sealed disposable water bottles into World Cup stadiums. The latest U-turn is after criticism over a decision to ban them. And that's the latest.
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thoughts we used to share I now keep alone. I woke last night and spoke to you, not thinking you were gone.

strange places, a new place, can't keep the ghost away. Now just beyond the darkest hour, and just behind the dawn,

Hello, Nick Hutchings here for the final hour of Saturday's show. Thanks once again to the news team. Still plenty to come until I sign off at 1 o'clock, including some great music like this.

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1: Hello, it's Mike with your latest from BBC Radio Sussex and BBC Radio Surrey. Well, let's start off down on the coast, where a safety patrol boat will be returning to coastal waters off Brighton and Hove this summer. The City Council says it's part of a package of seafront safety measures and follows the deaths of three sisters in the sea off Brighton in May and the death of a man at the start of this month. The boat is expected to start patrolling the shoreline before the end of June. More than 700 walkers will be taking part later in this year's Midnight Walk for St Catherine's Hospice. They're set off from the Bridge Leisure Centre in Broadbridge Heath and walk for up to 17 miles through the night. Well, the hospice cares for people in West Sussex and East Surrey. Pavit Puri is one of the organisers.
2: We wanted around 700 walkers and we have got more than that. And we also wanted 140 volunteers and we have currently over 170 volunteers. So we're really, really pleased with the numbers.
1: An open day is taking place at Chichester Cathedral to give us the chance to find out more about the pair of peregrine falcons who set up their nest underneath the spire of the cathedral. It's the 25th anniversary of the nesting project. The King and Queen are set to attend today's Epsom Derby along with hundreds of thousands of racegoers. It's one of Surrey Police's biggest operations. There's also a dispersal order in place covering Epsom, Warton Downs and Langley Vale until 6 tomorrow morning. Chief Inspector Daniel Gutierrez is from Surrey Police.
3: There are key components. So we've got a protective security operation. We've got a violence against women and girls safer spaces operation and then a wider policing footprint. So that will cover the town centre, the actual event footprint itself, and Epsom and Yule and Rye getting Banstead.
1: And that's your latest BBC News for Sussex and for Surrey.
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0: Well, welcome back to the show. I'm here till 1 o'clock this afternoon on Radio Red Hill. It's June the 6th. Let's see what happened on June the 6th throughout history. Well, I'm going to start in 1988 when David Stren set a world record for bubble blowing when he blew the world's largest bubble. It was 15.24 metres long. If you can't visualise 15.24 metres, think of the width of a swimming pool, then add half on again. Also on this date, in 2003, Billy, a homing pigeon from Liverpool, was released by his owner, Julia Warren, in Fougères in Brittany on his first overseas flight. He unfortunately took a wrong turn and flew across the Atlantic instead of the English Channel. He arrived in the loft of Joseph Ida in Staten Island, New York. He was returned home courtesy of British Airways. So there we go, two more things that happened on this day in history.
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2: Well, that's that for the week. Thank you for listening. Hope you've enjoyed the show, particularly the music. I'll be doing the same all over again in this slot from Monday. 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I've been Nick Hutchings. 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

0: From the Sky News Centre at 1, Conservative leader Kemi Badenoch's written to the Prime Minister calling for an investigation into the circumstances surrounding the death of Henry Novak. The 18-year-old was falsely accused of racism by the man who stabbed him and was arrested by police as he lay dying. Earlier, US Vice President J.D. Vance called for righteous anger and blamed Henry Novak's murder on migration. HuffPost UK politics editor Kevin Schofield says there'll be a mixed reaction to his comments.
1: I guess it plays well for his domestic audience, which I guess that's what it's aimed at. It will be welcomed, I'm sure, by Nigel Farage and Reform, because it kind of backs up their response to the Henry Novak case, and it's given Number 10 an opportunity to kick back at it again. But you just kind of feel sorry for Henry Novak's family.
0: Meanwhile, six more people have been charged with violent disorder after protests. Iran and the US have exchanged more strikes. The US says it shot down four Iranian drones, while Iran says it fired two ballistic missiles at American air bases in Kuwait and Bahrain. Commemorations are underway to mark the 82nd anniversary of the D-Day landings in Normandy. Troops landed on the beaches of northern France on the 6th of June 1944. Philippa Rawlinson is the Director of Remembrance at the Royal British Legion. She's at the Bayeux War Cemetery in France.
2: Here on the 82nd anniversary of D-Day feels a really poignant moment where we're preparing to welcome veterans, their families and guests to pay tribute to all those that fought for our freedoms that we enjoy today.
0: West Ham co-chairman David Sullivan has left the club with immediate effect. In a statement, he's said he's leaving due to factually incorrect and entirely false decades-old allegations concerning his personal life that are due to be published. Mr. Sullivan denies any illegal conduct and says he's taken the decision to step down in order to avoid disruption to the club. And there's been a drop in the number of people watching the Eurovision Song Contest. This year's show had 131 million viewers, down 35 million from last year. That's the latest.
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0: From the Sky News Centre at 2, 6 more people have been charged with violent disorder in Southampton after protests over the murder of Henry Novak. The 18-year-old was falsely accused of racism by the man who stabbed him and was arrested by police as he lay dying. Co-owner David Sullivan has stepped down from West Ham with immediate effect. He says he's left the club having been made aware of the impending publication of serious historic allegations. Phoebe Southworth has more on what he said in a statement.
1: Factually incorrect and entirely false decades-old allegations are due to be published. He doesn't go into more detail about what they are. And then in his statement, he also goes into a little bit about his feelings towards West Ham, the club, as you said, a very difficult time for them as well.
0: Mr. Sullivan has denied any illegal conduct. Ukrainian drones have targeted St. Petersburg in an attack Russia's calling unprecedented. There have been explosions as the city hosts the final day of the country's annual economic forum. Veterans, schoolchildren and pipers have been part of commemorations to honour the 82nd anniversary of the D-Day landings. Nearly 160,000 Allied troops rushed onto the beaches of Normandy, while more than 4,000 personnel died. US Defence Secretary Pete Hegseth says they made the ultimate sacrifice.
2: Fueled by an unwavering love of country and the men beside them, they pushed forward. They chose to face death rather than surrender or quit. And as they fought, inch by bloody inch, the Atlantic wall crumbled.
0: Ollie Robinson has struck again as England's cricketers chase victory on day 3 of their first test with New Zealand. The tourists a short time ago were on 53 for 5, needing another 201 runs to win. And Duffy has announced she's performing at her first concert in more than 15 years. The singer says she'll be hosting a secret intimate gig in London next month. That's the latest. I'm Kat Suave.
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A very good afternoon to you from me, Dave King. I'll be playing some outstanding music of all sorts during the show, and we'll explore some of the local places that lend their names to the wards around the East Surrey Hospital. So stay with me for the next 3 hours.

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1: Hello, I'm Nick Hutchings. Why not join me between 10 and 1 Monday to Saturday for a mixture of music and fun? I'll have the tunes you want to hear interspersed with facts from this day in history. I'll also have the local news so you can keep up with what's happening. That's 10 to 1 Monday to Saturday. You know, that bit between breakfast and lunch. I look forward to your company.

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Let's have a look at the history surrounding the village of Charlwood, which lends its name to one of the hospital's surgical wards. Charlwood is the village that lends its name to the ward that focuses on surgical care, with a total population of 2,337 people. Charlwood Village and Civil Parish is situated within the Mole Valley District, and it's immediately northwest of London Gatwick Airport and west of Hawley and to the north of Crawley. The historic county boundary between Surrey and Sussex ran to the south of Gatwick Airport, but boundaries were reformed in 1974 with a county boundary between Surrey and West Sussex delineated by the Sussex border path running along the northern perimeter of the airport and the southern extent of Charlwood. Lowfield Heath Windmill was dismantled and rebuilt in Charlwood over a period of several years during the mid to late 1980s, when it was thought that Lowfield Heath Village was likely to be flattened as a result of Gatwick Airport's expansion plans at the time. It reopened to the public in 1990. There we are, some information on the rather lovely village of Charlwood, with information supplied through Wikipedia.

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0: 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Dave King in the chair right up until 5 o'clock this evening. 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
1: Tune in to Wilson's Wine Bank this Saturday evening from 7 when I'll be remembering how the charts used to sound. We'll have the top five of this week from a carefully chosen year, we'll have the birthday stars and a classic number one. So if you're fed up with today's top 40, let's remember yesterday's top 40. Wilson's Wine Bank this Saturday evening from 7.

Well, that's the first hour of the Saturday afternoon show. Time has flown by and the 3 o'clock news is on its way. Stay with us, won't you? As there's plenty more to come between now and five here on 100.4 FM and 1431 AM.

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0: From the Sky News Centre at 3. After protests in Southampton earlier this week over the murder of Henry Novak, police have made 6 more arrests. That means 11 people will face a judge, with the latest group aged between 22 and 38 and accused of offences including violent disorder. Meanwhile, Downing Street's criticised those wanting to spread division after the US Vice President blamed the mass invasion of migrants for his death. Conservative adviser Laura Dunn says JD Vance's comments aren't helpful.
1: Rhetoric like this is incredibly divisive and dangerous. Obviously, the facts that he's presenting are wrong. Should other countries be commenting on domestic issues of other countries, which we kind of really are not doing a lot with the US? So it's quite concerning.
0: West Ham co-chairman David Sullivan's resigned to focus on historical allegations made against him. He's described the claims as factually incorrect and entirely false. Officially, the ceasefire between the US and Iran is holding. That's despite American forces shooting down drones in the Strait of Hormuz and Tehran launching ballistic missiles at US bases in Kuwait and Bahrain. Tributes have been laid at a memorial in France to mark the 82nd anniversary of the D-Day landings. Nearly 160,000 Allied troops stormed the beaches in Normandy in 1944. More than 4,000 were killed. General Dan Kane is the chairman of the US Joint Chiefs of Staff.
2: They crossed an ocean to fight for their country on a continent that they'd never seen, to save a people they did not know. They were young men of purpose, resolve, and action. And that is what we remember today.
0: The King's at the wedding of Princess Anne's son in Gloucestershire. Peter Phillips is marrying nurse Harriet Spurling in Kemble. Anne Duffy is going back on stage 15 years after she was held captive in a foreign country. The singer's performing an intimate gig somewhere in London next month. That's the latest. I'm Kat Swarvey.
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Welcome back to the second hour of the Saturday Afternoon Show with me, Dave King. We'll be continuing our exploration of the history of some of the villages that lend their names to the wards here in the East Surrey Hospital. And of course, we'll be playing some of the best music you'll find anywhere on your radio. It's Dave King, here till 5.

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You know, I'm finding it hard to believe that it's nearly the end of the second hour of the show, and the 4 o'clock news is on the way. 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

0: From the Sky News Centre at 4, four men have pleaded guilty to violent disorder during protests over the death of Henry Novak in Southampton. The 18-year-old was arrested as he lay dying after being falsely accused of racism by the murderer who'd stabbed him. Meanwhile, Downing Street's criticised the US Vice President for making comments about the case. Professor Scott Lucas is an expert in American politics.
1: The Trump folks proceed with no fear that they'll be called out by certain groups in the UK. Although the government, of course, now I think is trying to draw a line with it and say, look, this type of intervention simply is not justified and actually exploits the murder of a young man.
0: West Ham co-chairman David Sullivan says he's made the incredibly painful decision to stand down from the club with immediate effect. He denies what's been described as serious historical allegations being made against him. Our reporter, Phoebe Southworth, says Mr. Sullivan feels he's made this decision in the best interests of the club.
2: He was very keen to make clear as well that none of the allegations made against him relate to his more than three decades in the football industry. He described West Ham as one of the greatest his passions and privileges of his life.
0: Iran's foreign ministry says US strikes on a radar site marked a clear violation of the ceasefire. American forces claim Tehran fired ballistic missiles at bases in Kuwait and Bahrain and launched drones in the Strait of Hormuz. Commemorations are underway to mark the 82nd anniversary of the D-Day landings in Normandy. The day is seen as a key moment in the defeat of the Nazis. Russian Mira Andreeva has won her first Grand Slam tennis title with victory at the French Open. The teenager clinched a straight sets win over Polish qualifier Maja Wolinska in the women's singles final at Roland Garros. And the Pope has acknowledged he's not the only A-lister in Madrid this weekend. Leo, who's starting a week-long visit to Spain, says he'll have to compete with rapper Bad Bunny to draw in the crowds. That's the latest. I'm Kat Suave.
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Welcome to the last hour of the Saturday afternoon show with me, Dave King. After 5 o'clock, it'll be all gold with my friend Nigel Gray. His show features popular music from the 60s and the 70s, so it's always worth a listen. In the meantime, we have plenty of music of all types, along with some local history.

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You know, it's amazing what you can find on the internet these days, isn't it? I've been doing a little bit of research of some of the villages that lie around the East Surrey Hospital, and I've come up with a little bit of information on the village of Brockham. Yes, that little village a few miles to the west of Reigate. Now, Brockham Ward is a maternity ward here in the East Surrey Hospital. Now let's talk about the village. Brockham is a village and civil parish in the Mole Valley district of Surrey. It's approximately 1.5 miles east of Dorking and 4 miles to the west of Reigate. The village lies south of Box Hill, with the River Mole flowing west through the village. At the time of the 2021 census, it had a population of 2,198 people. The village is known for its strong sense of community, historic character, and protected green spaces. W.G. Grace is said to have played on the village's picturesque cricket field. On a spur of land to the northwest of the village stands Betchworth Castle, originally built by Richard Fitzgilbert on land granted to him by William the Conqueror soon after the Norman invasion in 1066, but later replaced by a medieval house which was probably built in the mid to late 14th century. Only a few ruins survive today. Now, many years ago, agriculture provided most of the employment for the villagers in Brockham, although further work was to be found in the nearby Brockham Hills in the late 19th century when they were mined for chalk and hearthstone, and it was an operation run by the Brockham Brick Company Limited right up until 1911. In 1959, Brockham Park became famous when Beecham scientists discovered the penicillin nucleus known as 6-APA. This discovery allowed the synthesis of a number of new semi-synthetic penicillins, and in 1959, Beecham marketed the well-known penicillin, followed shortly by Menticillin. So there we are, that's Brockham, certainly in the history books as far as medicine is concerned. Now, Brockham is also well known as the site of the Guy Fawkes Bonfire Night, which takes place on the closest Saturday to November the 5th. Around 20,000 people every year gather around the village green, where over 4 tons of fireworks light up the night sky. So there we are, a little bit of historical information on the village of Brockham, with information provided through the visitsurrey.com website and Wikipedia.

Dave King here on Radio Red Hill. Remember that after the 5 o'clock news, Nigel Gray plays the best music from the 60s and the 70s in all gold. It's a great listen, so stay tuned.

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Well, that's just about it from me and the Saturday afternoon show. I hope you've enjoyed the last 3 hours. I've definitely enjoyed keeping you company. The 5 o'clock news beckons, so it's bye from me. And stay tuned to Radio Redhill for the news. And then it's Nigel Gray with All Gold. 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

0: From the Sky News Centre at 5, four men have pleaded guilty to violent disorder during protests in Southampton. They were among six more people charged after clashes erupted on Tuesday evening between officers and protesters who were demonstrating against the way police handled the Henry Novak case. Meanwhile, Downing Street's criticised people seeking to stir division after the US Vice President posted on social media about the teenager's murder. HuffPost UK politics editor Kevin Schofield says there'll be a mixed reaction to his comments.
1: I guess it plays well for his domestic audience, which I guess that's what it's aimed at. It'll be welcomed, I'm sure, by Nigel Farage and Reform, because it kind of backs up their response to the Henry Novak case, and it's given Number 10 an opportunity to kick back at it again. But you just kind of feel sorry for Henry Novak's family.
0: West Ham co-chairman David Sullivan has resigned from his position. He's become aware of what he's calling factually incorrect, decades-old allegations about to be published. A spearfisher's been killed off Australia in the third fatal shark attack in 4 weeks. The 35-year-old was attacked near Albany, with a great white suspected to be responsible. Former Manchester City boss Pep Guardiola has confirmed he'll take a break from management. He's also dismissed speculation linking him with a national team role. Guardiola says he had an unforgettable time at City and is backing the manager of another of his previous sides, Barcelona.
2: Quite an incredible experience. Could not imagine to be 10 years there. I've been really good. And Hansi Flick, I said before, so big fan. He's an extraordinary person, extraordinary manager. So you see how the team plays. Really good to watch.
0: F1 Championship leader Kimi Antonelli qualified fastest for tomorrow's Monaco Grand Prix. The Italian, who's won the last four races, finished ahead of Red Bull's Max Verstappen and Lewis Hamilton. And Christmas Day has won racing's derby. The 7-1 shot, trained by Aidan O'Brien and ridden by Ronan Whelan, finished ahead of Maltese Cross at Epsom. That's the latest. I'm Kat Swarbrick.

0: You're listening to All Gold from Radio Red Hill on a Saturday evening. And following this programme at 7 o'clock tonight, it's Wilson's Wine Back. That's Ian Wilson winding the clock back and counting down those charts from the past. At 8.30, your Saturday requests. Then at 10 o'clock, it's Tunes at 10, taking us up till 11 o'clock when we have the Repeat Zone. That's another chance to this evening's programmes, Wilson's Wine Back and your requests. That's until 2 o'clock when we have music through the night. That's all coming up here on Radio Red Hill, your very own hospital radio station.
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0: 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I'm Nigel Gray, and we'll have the Golden Fact File coming up for you straight after the break.
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Now on the All Gold Golden Fact File, let's look at the early days of Queen. The band evolved from a college group called Smile. Soon, Freddie Mercury joined the group, which played occasionally at Imperial College in London. A lucrative contract signed with EMI was quickly followed by their debut single Keep Yourself Alive, which flopped. A month prior to its release, Freddie Mercury had recorded a cover of the Beach Boys' I Can Hear Music under the pseudonym Larry Lurex, a rare find in secondhand record shops. The group eventually hit the charts in 1974 with Seven Seas of Rye. Then, in 1975, came Bohemian Rhapsody. It soon became the Christmas number one, and it stayed there for 9 weeks, the longest stay at the top since Paul Anka's Diana in 1957. From that point on, Queen were established in the top echelon of show business, and can, of course, be heard here on All Gold from Radio Redhill.

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0: From the Sky News Centre at 6, four men have pleaded guilty to charges of violent disorder during protests over the death of student Henry Novak in Southampton. The 18-year-old was falsely accused of racism by the man who stabbed him and was arrested by police as he lay dying. David Sullivan has stepped down as joint chair of West Ham after being made aware of the impending publication of serious historic allegations. He says he categorically denies the claims. D-Day veterans have led services to mark 82 years since the landings on the beaches of Normandy. Events have been held in the UK and France to honour the nearly 160,000 Allied troops who were involved in the mission in 1944. One of them was 107-year-old US Navy officer Arthur Rose.
1: Everyone expected bombing. Submarines, battleships and all hell to break loose at any moment.
0: The ceasefire between the US and Iran is under more strain as both nations launch strikes. Meanwhile, Lebanon's claiming several of its soldiers have been killed after Israel struck a village in the southeast of the country. Christmas Day made the best of difficult conditions in the derby to clinch victory at Epsom. The Aidan O'Brien-trained 7-1 shot finished ahead of Maltese Cross. Winning jockey Ronan Whelan says it'll take a while to sink in.
2: It's just very surreal, like, you know, it just all kind of went too easy and felt so smooth. Like, I knew when the rain came, my lad, he'd love it. And I don't know, just the stars aligned for me, really. I don't know, it's a weird saying, but I had a really good feeling down at the start.
0: And England's cricketers will have to wait to try and wrap up victory in the first test against New Zealand after play was eventually abandoned on a rain-interrupted day three. Ollie Robinson was able to make two dismissals to leave the tourists on 55 for 5 at Lord's. That's the latest. I'm Kat Swarbrick.

wild thing, I think I love you. But I wanna know for sure. So come on, hold me tight.

0: This is All Gold from Radio Red Hill, and today being Saturday, it means that tomorrow obviously is Sunday. And just a reminder that on Sunday the programme starts at 5:30 rather than 5:00. We have the chapel service for you from 5:00 until 5:30 here on Radio Red Hill.
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The All Gold Golden Fact File looks now at the early career of one of pop's golden great groups, ABBA. Reputed to have earned more for the Swedish economy each year than the vast Volvo company, ABBA leapt to international stardom when they won the Eurovision Song Contest with Waterloo in 1974. Few people realise, however, this was not their first Eurovision attempt, as they had entered with Ring Ring in 1973 but failed to win, and Annifrid had not been successful as a solo entrant in the 1971 contest. After Waterloo, it took them 3 years to get their first US chart topper, which was Dancing Queen. You can hear all ABBA's hits here on All Gold on Radio Redhill.

Well, that's it for this Saturday evening here on Radio Red Hills All Gold with me, Nigel Gray. The programme will return tomorrow evening, that's Sunday, at 5:30 p.m. That's slightly different time, but 5:30 p.m. tomorrow being Sunday. 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

0: From the Sky News Centre at 7, four men have pleaded guilty to violent disorder during protests over the death of Henry Novak in Southampton. The 18-year-old was arrested as he lay dying after being falsely accused of racism by the murderer who'd stabbed him. Meanwhile, Downing Street's criticised the US Vice President for making comments about the case. Professor Scott Lucas, an expert in American politics, says J.D. Vance shouldn't get involved.
1: The Trump folks proceed with no fear that they'll be called out by certain groups in the UK. Although the government, of course, now I think is trying to draw a line with it and say, look, this type of intervention simply is not justified and actually exploits the murder of a young man.
0: West Ham United co-chairman David Sullivan has resigned from his position. He's become aware of what he's calling entirely false allegations about to be published. The King and Queen were among the senior royals who went to the wedding of Princess Anne's son, Peter Phillips. He married NHS nurse Harriet Spurling at a ceremony in Kemble in Gloucestershire earlier. Among the notable guests were Andrew Mountbatten-Windsor's daughters, Princesses Beatrice and Eugenie. Royal commentator Jenny Bond says it's rare for them to make a public appearance.
2: They faced the cameras. I'm sure it wasn't easy for them. And also, it was a dilemma. Were they, by being there, going to take the limelight from the most important woman of the day? Harriet Spurling, now Mrs. Phillips. But I don't think that really happened, actually.
0: Wales are goalless in the first half of their friendly away to Romania. England have their penultimate World Cup warm-up fixture tonight when they take on New Zealand in Tampa. Scotland round off their preparations for the tournament when they face Bolivia. Elsewhere, Russian Mira Andreeva ended the run of Polish qualifier Maja Wolinska with a straight sets victory in the final of the French Open tennis. England's cricketers are closing in on victory in the first test against New Zealand. A rain-interrupted day three was abandoned with the tourists on 55 for 5 at Lord's. That's the latest.
3: Ian Wilson on Radio Red Hill.

And a big good evening to you. Welcome along to Wilson's Wine Bag. Just gone 7 o'clock on a Saturday evening. I'm Ian Wilson. This week on the show, we're playing the top tunes from 1985 and 1990. And let's get right underway with a song that was number 19 in 1985. This is a right old classic. You'll enjoy this one. You Spin Me Around. Like a Record Baby.

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Number 19 in our chart of 1985, Wilson's Wine Back, and at number 18, a hit for Ashford and Simpson. Now.

One Hit Wonders, Ashford and Simpson and Solid got to number 3 in January 1985 and is number 18 in our overall chart of 1985. And we jump forward 5 years to 1990, where we have a nice little song by the B-52s. This is always a classic at discos. The Love Shack, number 23.

as Kim Appleby, and Don't Worry, number 20 in our chart of the best songs of 1990. We go back to 1985 for number 17 for Whitney Houston. Ah, oh, this is nice. Saving All My Love For You, Wilson's Wine Bag on a Saturday evening from Radio Red Hill.

0: Shout out to number 2 in June 1985, Madonna and Crazy For You. Number 16 in our chart of 1985, we're playing the best music this evening of 1985 and 1990. And at number 16 in 1990, the most popular song was Itsy Bitsy Teeny Weeny Yellow Polka Dot Bikini by Bomb Ballerina, but you'll be pleased to hear, I'm not going to play that one, but at 15, well, it's MC Hammer.
1: Can't touch this. Can't touch this. You can't touch this.

MC Hammer's first and highest charting song, You Can't Touch This, got to number 3 in June 1990. Next from the film Pretty Woman, it's Roxette.

It plays at the end of the film. Pretty Woman, Roxette, It Must Have Been Love. Their highest charting song, that was, got to number 3 in June 1990. We jump back to 1985. And, oh, in fact, I didn't tell you, in fact, Roxette there, that was number 14 in our chart of 1990. So, back to number 13 in 1985 for Harold Faltermeyer. Do you remember this? Classic. Saxel F.

Number one from May 1985, Philip Bailey and Phil Collins and An Easy Lover. What a great tune that is. And that's number 12 in our top chart of 1985. We jump back to 1990 for the beautiful South. Number 12 with A Little Time.

The only number one for the beautiful South, A Little Time. Number 12 on our top chart of 1990. And number 11, Nessun Dorma. Luciano Pavarotti, that was popular that year due to some football, I understand. And on number 10, a tune with a very different tempo to both those songs. It's Snap and The Power.

0: That's Snap and the Power. Personal favourite of Nigel All Grey Gold, I have to say. He likes that one. And slightly changing the tempo a little bit.
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0: We go back to 11 in our 1985 countdown. This is Foreigner. I want to know what love is. You're listening to Wilson's Wine Back on a Saturday evening. Radio Red Hill.

That's the one that started it all off for Aha. Take On Me got to number 2 in September 1985, and in our chart of 1985 got to number 9. We have another half hour of Wilson's Wine Bag between 8 and 8.30 coming up. Well, we will be counting down to the most popular songs of our 2 years, 1985 and 1990. And don't forget, at half past 8, it's your Saturday request, music you've asked to hear on a Saturday evening. 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

And if you ever wonder what the theme is for Wilson's Wine Bank, it's called Zodiac, and it's by David Lindup. I can tell you feel so much better for knowing that now.

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0: From the Sky News Centre at 8, four men have pleaded guilty to charges of violent disorder during protests over the death of student Henry Novak in Southampton. The 18-year-old was falsely accused of racism by the man who stabbed him and was arrested by police as he lay dying. West Ham co-chairman David Sullivan says he's made the incredibly painful decision to stand down from the club with immediate effect. The 77-year-old says he's leaving after being made aware of serious historic allegations being made against him, which he denies. Our reporter Phoebe Southworth says Mr. Sullivan feels he's made the decision in the best interests of the club.
1: He was very keen to make clear as well that none of the allegations made against him relate to his more than three decades in the football industry. He described West Ham as one of the greatest passions and privileges of his life.
0: Ukrainian drones have targeted St. Petersburg in an attack Russia's calling unprecedented. There have been explosions as the city hosts the final day of the country's annual economic forum. Tributes have been laid at a memorial in France to mark the 82nd anniversary of the D-Day landings. Nearly 160,000 Allied troops stormed the beaches in Normandy in 1944 to liberate Nazi-occupied Western Europe. In sport, England continue their preparations for the World Cup when they kick off against New Zealand in Tampa in an hour. Thomas Tuchel's side start the tournament against Croatia in 11 days' time.
2: Croatia is at the moment does not exist in the talk to the players, or is not a theme in the training sessions. This is about us.
0: Scotland have their final warm-up match against Bolivia in New Jersey, while Wales are trailing Romania 1-0 in the second half. And George Russell's F1 World Championship Challenge suffered another setback as Kimi Antonelli qualified fastest for tomorrow's Monaco Grand Prix. That's the latest. I'm Kat Suave.
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0: Welcome back to Wilson's Wine Back on this Saturday evening. This week we're playing the top tunes of 1985 and 1990. And we start this half hour by going back to 1990. It was the ninth most popular song for England New Order and World in Motion.
1: Well, some of the crowd are on the pitch. They think it's

0: Just a bit of a hunch. I think that might have been a football song. Got to number one in June 1990 for England, New Order and World in Motion. And we go back to 1985 for a classic in number eight in our little chart of 1985 for Fergal Sharkey. And a good heart. We follow this one with a song all about a toaster. Oh no, it's Phyllis Nelson with Move Closer. That's right, I forget.
1: I hear a lot of stories, I suppose they could be

Phyllis Nelson and your toaster. No, move closer. Number 7 on our chart of 1985. Next, we jump back to 1990, and his first solo number 1 is Elton John and Sacrifice. It's a double A-side with Healing Hands, but we're going to hear Sacrifice. Wilson's Wine back on a Saturday evening, Radio Red Hill, 1431 AM online and on your bedside unit.

0: Elton John and Sacrifice, his first solo number one. Of course, he had had a number one in 1976 with Kiki D, but that was his first solo one. So we get to the point in the show where we play the most popular song from 1985. A firm favourite here on Radio Redhill. It's this one from Jennifer Rush.
1: The

Jennifer Rush and The Power of Love, the biggest selling song from 1985. Of course, got to number one in 1985. And that just about wraps it up for Wilson's Wine Bank for this week. Back at the same time, 7 o'clock next Saturday evening. And coming up in just a moment is your Saturday request music you've asked to hear on a Saturday evening. So before we finish, we need to know what was the most popular song of 1990. Well, the last song we heard from 1990 was at number 3 for Elton John. Number 2, we don't have time to play it, Nothing Compares to You by Sinead O'Connor, the one with that rather moving video where she just looks into the camera and cries. But number 1, well, it wasn't a song from 1990 so far as it was an old song for the Righteous Brothers, an Unchained Melody. Good night.

0: Hello and welcome to your Saturday Requests. You're here with me, Connor Gray.
1: And me, Sarah Jane Vincent.
0: Yeah, lovely to be with you.
1: Nice to meet you.
0: And this is the show where we play where you want to hear. And, well, I've been around a couple of the wards tonight, so if you saw me, you might have your chance to hear your request tonight. If not, I think if you're on the Godstone ward, it'll be tomorrow that you'll start to hear your request. But I did go around Charlwood and Charlden, and so hopefully we'll get around to some of those tonight. So plenty of great stuff to get through, so why don't we make a start on seeing exactly what we're going to be playing. So we're going to start with you, Rebecca. You're on the Charlwood ward and wanted some Taylor Swift.
1: Amanda on the Charlwood ward, we've got The Stranglers and Always the Sun.
0: And then Claire on the Charlden ward, you've requested something by Blue.
1: Nigel on Woodland ward, we have Pink Floyd, Wishing You Were Here.
0: Then Joan on the Charlden ward, we're going to play you a track that was originally by Billie Holiday, but we've got another version of it.
1: Norman on the Brook ward, hello, we have Leslie Garrett, and This Is My Beloved.
0: Vivienne on the Charlden ward, we are going to play you some 80s hits from Duran Duran.
1: Colin Hastings, we have one of our members, we have On My Own from Les Mis.
0: Brilliant. And then Claire, also on the Charlden ward, you gave us quite a few, so we're going to play another one for you by Adele.
1: Reg on the Brook ward, we have Homeward Bound, and it's the Simon and Garfunkel version.
0: And then the third choice for Claire tonight on the Charlden ward, we're going to play the track by Ed Sheeran.
1: Ted on the Copthorne ward, we have Acabilk and Stranger on the Shore.
0: Then Valerie on Godstone ward, Isabella saw you the other day, and we're going to play you a classic by Queen.
1: Eric, we don't actually have the name of your ward, but we didn't have your we didn't have Porkfoot for you, but we do have Pink Floyd.
0: it was about similar, wasn't it?
1: We had a well, listen. Yes, yeah. I had a little listen, but we didn't have Porkfoot in our library, I'm afraid.
0: Unfortunately, that sounds like a good name. But then we're going to move to Jennifer on the Copthorne ward, and we're going to play you some more Beatles.
1: John on the Capel Annex, we have some Frank Sinatra, All the Way.
0: And then Maria on Capel Annex, we're going to play you a track by Gloria Gaynor.
1: Steve on the Capel ward, we have I Want to Know What Love Is by Foreigner.
0: Sabrina on the Capel ward, you're going to hear a track by Ariana Grande. Maybe not the one that you requested, but we do have a good library of Ariana's songs, so we'll play you something by her.
1: Joanne on the Capel ward, that's my last request. We have I Have a Dream by ABBA.
0: And that'll be our show. Shall we get started then, Sarah Jane?
1: I think that's good as any. Yeah.
0: Well, like I say, we've got plenty to get through, so why not? And we're going to start with you, Rebecca. You're on the Charlwood ward. I would have met you tonight. And you made a request solely for Taylor Swift, and this track in particular is Shake It Off.

0: You just gave me that one request. Stay tuned, because on the following few days we are going to play more Taylor Swift.
1: Now this next one is for Amanda on the Charwood Ward. You had Daniel and Elton John yesterday, and this time we're going to do one for you by the Stranglers. You said, can I do it early? Well, this is pretty early in the programme, so that's good. So it's Always the Sun.

0: That was The Stranglers, Always the Sun. And that was for Amanda on the Charwood Ward.
1: Yeah, I liked hearing that one. And now we're going to move to Claire on the Charlton Ward. I met you tonight and we had a lot of requests from Claire. So many that there was several forms filled in. So plenty to keep us busy. And the first one we're going to play for you tonight, Claire, I was mentioning to Sarah Jane earlier that it was one of the first albums I actually owned. I owned four albums as a kind of four-year-old. And this was one of them. It's Blue and All Rise. And it's the title track we're going to be playing for you tonight, All Rise.

0: the rest of the case, and that was All Rise by Blue. And if you can imagine 4-year-old Connor Gray dancing to that, that's exactly what was going on. And that was just for you, Claire, on the Children Ward. Don't worry, you've got plenty of requests on and this form alone. We've got Girls Aloud and Love Machine, another classic from my childhood, and then 5 Seconds of Summer and Young Blood, which is an interesting one. Also got a fourth and fifth choice on this form, Loreen Euphoria, that was a Eurovision entry, and Cream's Layla, so quite a mixture. And that was just the first of your choices.
1: Brilliant. Well, Nigel on the Woodland Wards has given us a couple of requests, but all been the same artists. So this is brilliant. It's Pink Floyd and Wishing You Were Here. Wish You Were Here.
2: And discipline remains mercifully.
3: Yes, and neither would you, Derek, this star nonsense.
2: No,
3: it isn't.
2: I'm sure of it.

0: Well, I felt like I was still on my dog walk from this afternoon with all that wind rushing. That was Pink Floyd, Wish You Were Here, and that was for Nigel on the Woodland Ward.
1: Yeah, always nice to hear that in full, even though it's it takes a bit of control because there's a lot going on there dynamically. But now we're going to move to you, Joan. Hello. I also met you tonight on the Cheltenham Ward. You requested a track by Billie Holiday, which we don't have her version of it, but we do have a version by Anne Shelton and Ambrose and his orchestra. So the track in question is this one, I'll Be Seeing You.

0: That was I'll Be Seeing You. We didn't have Billie Holiday singing it, but we do have Anne Shelton and Ambrose and his orchestra. And that was your first choice, Joan, on the Child Award. Stay tuned for your Cliff Richard and Elvis Presley selections.
1: Norman on the Brooks Ward, you asked for something from Kismet yesterday, Stranger in Paradise, and we've got another Kismet banger. This one is My Beloved, and it's Leslie Garrett's version.

0: Well, she's got some pipes, hasn't she? That was Leslie Garrett, and This Is My Beloved from Kismet, and that was for Norman on the Brook Ward.
1: Brilliant. And if you're interested in our Sunday magazine programme, Sunday Colour Supplement, this is what you can expect from it this week.
2: 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We'll also be hearing more from an interesting road meets rail event at the Bluebell Railway. Plus, we'll have the What's On guide to the local theatres. 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That's all on the Sunday Colour Supplement this Sunday afternoon from 2 until 5, presented by Sean Wallace, and you can hear the programme repeated on Sunday evening from 10.
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1: And welcome back to your Saturday Request. You're still here with us both. We haven't gone anywhere. It's Connor Gray.
0: And Sarah Jane Vincent.
1: And we wouldn't miss it for the world this last hour of the show. We're going to start this hour with Vivienne. I met you tonight on the Charlton Ward. And you are a big fan of the 80s in general. And you picked out one band in particular that you really like is Duran Duran. And we've chosen the specific track that we're going to play tonight. So get ready. It's The Reflex.

0: There they go, that's Duran Duran, or Duran Duran, as Sarah Jane likes to call them. And that was The Reflex, which is obviously pretty much their big one, if they had a big one, but they had quite a lot throughout the 80s, I guess. And so if you're a big fan of the 80s, just like Vivienne is, then that will hopefully have been a good first choice. Stay tuned on Child and Ward, we're going to play more for Vivienne through the week.
1: Colin Hastings, one of our members and former presenter of Radio Red Hill, he's phoned in to give us his choice. And this one is from Les Mis, and it's On My Own.

0: Classic there, On My Own, Les Miserables, original cast recording, and that was for Colin Hastings, one of our members of Radio Red Hill and a former presenter.
1: Indeed. Thank you, Colin, for that request. And we're going to say hello now to Claire. Now, you had Blue earlier in the night, so we're going to move to your second choice now. And you're still on Child and Ward, so you haven't moved in location-wise, but you've given us plenty, like I say. So this is the second form. And you requested this track by Adele, and it's Set Fire to the Rain.

0: And there's Adele, Setting Fire to the Rain. And that was for you, Claire, on the Child and Ward. As I say, plenty of requests to come. Lady Gaga and Beyonce's Telephone, Black Eyed Peas and Pump It, and even Eminem's Lose Yourself, if we've got that. And I always think that Lose Yourself sounds a bit similar, that piano intro to Adele. But anyway, we are now going to hear, if you'd like to make all these requests, just like Claire has done, how you can do that in various ways.
1: Would you like to hear your favourite music on Radio Red Hill? Whether you're a patient or a member of staff at the East Surrey Hospital, it's really easy to make a request. 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Alternatively, you can call us on 01737 488 069. Just let us know your choice along with your name and ward. We look forward to playing your request.
2: Do get in touch. We do love hearing from you. This next one is for Reg on the Brook Ward. You asked for Homeward Bound and you wanted the Bryn Terfel version. Unfortunately, we don't have that one in our library, but we do have the Simon and Garfunkel one.

0: That was Simon Garfunkel, Homeward Bound. And I've just looked up that as a completely different song to the one that Bryn Terfel normally sings. I do apologise, Reg. We don't have that in our library, but I shall put it on our list to put it in our library. I do apologise.
1: Library bound.
0: Yes.
1: And anyway, we've got another now, a choice by Claire on the Child and Ward. Like I say, you made plenty. This form in itself has five choices. We're going to play the first of those, which was actually the first one that you gave me, and it's Ed Sheeran's Shape of You.

0: Shape of You.
1: The third choice tonight for you, Claire, on the Child and Ward, that was Ed Sheeran's Shape of You, even. And we're going to play Perfect for you. And I think we've got someone else requested that tonight, so plenty of Ed Sheeran to go around. And then if we can find Mackie G and Ain't My Fault, we'll play it. But if not, there's Darude Sandstorm. You also requested Silk City and Dua Lipa's Electricity and Jun Nesu and Black Magic. So plenty on there. And yeah, I mean, if you're wondering how Claire has so many songs in her mind in hospital, she said it was because she was a kind of personal trainer, sort of person that usually, when she's feeling better, listens to a lot of music in the background. So there you go, we were going through the playlist a bit.
2: Great. Ted on the Copthorne Ward, hello to you. You asked for this classic, it's Acabilk and Stranger on the Shore.

0: Ackerbilk, Stranger on the Shore. And that was for Ted on the Copthorne Ward.
1: Yeah, very lovely there. We're going to take it up a notch with a big song now for Valerie, and who's on the Gosden Ward, and also Pauline on the Brook Ward. So it's, you've both requested Queen's Bohemian Rhapsody, and we are going to play that for you both right now. Enjoy.

0: And there's Queen's Bohemian Rhapsody for you two, Valerie on the Gosden Ward and also Pauline on the Brook Ward. And you've both had plenty of requests on previous nights, so I hope you've enjoyed everything that we've played. Now, if you're itching to hear more from Nick Hutchins, here he is.
1: Hello, I'm Nick Hutchins. Why not join me between 10 and 1, Monday to Saturday, for a mixture of music and fun? I'll have the tunes you want to hear interspersed with facts from this day in history. I'll also have the local news so you can keep up with what's happening. That's 10 to 1, Monday to Saturday. You know, that bit between breakfast and lunch. I look forward to your company.
2: Well, we're into the last half an hour of the show, and this next one is for Eric, who emailed in. You didn't actually name the ward you were on, but you asked for something called Earthquake Machine by Porkfoot, or Sitting a Seesaw Watching a Hee-Haw, which was by Porkfoot. Unfortunately, we don't have that in our library.
0: But
2: we do
0: have names.
2: I know. We do have some Pink Floyd, so enjoy, see Emily play.

0: We hope that was a suitable replacement for Eric. That was Pink Floyd and See Emily Play.
1: Indeed. And now we're going to move to Jennifer on the Copthorne Ward. You're a Beatles fan. You previously had Hey Jude. So we're going to play more for you tonight. And I think you left the choice up to us here. So we've chosen Blackbird.

0: waiting for this moment to arrive.
1: And the song of birds there, taking us out with Blackbird by the Beatles. And that was for you, Jennifer, on the Copthorne Ward.
2: And John on the Capel and Axe, you asked for some Frank Sinatra. You left the choice to us. So here we have All the Way.

0: Frank Sinatra and All the Way, and that was for John on Capel Annex.
1: Yes, and we're going to stay on Capel Annex now with Maria. And Steph saw you the other night. You've made plenty of requests here. We're going to start off with this one in particular. It's Gloria Gaynor, I Will Survive.

0: And there's Gloria again saying that she will survive. That's I Will Survive. And I just noticed a pattern, actually, that we've got quite a few songs now to finish the show with I Want and I Will and I Have and everything. So see if you can spot it too.
1: Yeah.
0: But that was the first of those. I Will Survive. And that was for you, Maria, on the Clear Planet. Stay tuned. On tomorrow's show, you'll hear Whitney Houston and Didn't We Almost Have It All? And then George Benson will be coming by to give a little sing-song of something of our choice.
1: Now, Steve, on the Cape Award, you wanted some Foreigner, and this is I Want to Know What Love Is.
0: There you go.

0: Oh yeah, I can remember those. That slow dancing to that at discos when I was a youngster. Right, that was for Steve on the Cape Award, and that was Foreigner, and I Want to Know What Love Is.
1: You're still a youngster, Sarah Jane.
0: Oh, bless you.
1: Of course you are. And so my last request is for Sabrina on the Cape Award. You gave us a request for Ariana Grande's Focus, which we don't have. We do have, however, this track that she's performing with Zedd, and it's Break Free.

0: Ariana Grande and Zedd there bringing the break free, and I guess the theme is sort of like, you know, if you could hear in there, I want to break free, then it kind of follows on, like I say. That was for Sabrina on the Cape Award, and stay tuned for Bruno Mars and Pink, which we'll play you on the following shows.
1: And this is our very last track, and this one is for Joanne on the Cape Award. You've got several coming up tomorrow. You've got Waterloo by ABBA and Staying Alive by Bee Gees. This one's I Have a Dream by ABBA. So we ought to say goodbye, really. It's been lovely to have you listen to us. So from me, Sarah Jane Vincent, goodbye and get well soon.
0: And from me, Conor Gray, goodbye, get well soon. I hope you all recover nicely. And shall we play them some ABBA to finish tonight's show?
1: Brilliant.

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0: From the Sky News Centre at 10, four men have pleaded guilty to charges of violent disorder during protests over the death of student Henry Nowak in Southampton. The 18-year-old was falsely accused of racism by the man who stabbed him and was arrested by police as he lay dying. West Ham co-chairman David Sullivan says he's made the incredibly painful decision to stand down from the club with immediate effect. The 77-year-old says he's leaving after serious historic allegations being made against him, which he denies. Here's our reporter Phoebe Southworth.
1: He was very keen to make clear as well that none of the allegations made against him relate to his more than three decades in the football industry. He described West Ham as one of the greatest passions and privileges of his life. He says he cares deeply about the club.
0: Ukrainian drones have targeted St. Petersburg in an attack Russia's calling unprecedented. There have been explosions as the city hosts the final day of the country's annual economic forum. Tributes have been laid at a memorial in France to mark the 82nd anniversary of the D-Day landings. Nearly 160,000 Allied troops stormed the beaches in Normandy in 1944 to liberate Nazi-occupied Western Europe. Sport in England are 1-0 up into the second half of their opening World Cup warm-up game against New Zealand in Tampa. Scotland have a 4-0 lead against Bolivia in New Jersey. Christmas Day made the best of difficult conditions in the Derby to clinch victory at Epsom. Winning jockey Ronan Whelan says it'll take a while to sink in.
2: It's just very surreal, like, you know, it just all kind of went too easy and felt so smooth. Like, I knew when the rain came, my lad, he'd love it. And I don't know, just the stars aligned for me, really. I don't know, it's a weird saying, but I had a really good feeling down at the start.
0: And F1 Championship leader Kimi Antonelli will be on pole for tomorrow's Monaco Grand Prix. The Italian qualified fastest ahead of Max Verstappen, with Lewis Hamilton in third. That's the latest. I'm Bev Rimmer.
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1: On this week's edition of the Sunday Colour Supplement, the Radio Red Hill weatherman Ian Curry will be reviewing the weather in May and looking forward to the prospect for this month and beyond. We'll also be hearing more from an interesting road meets rail event at the Bluebell Railway. Plus, we'll have the What's On Guide to the local theatres. There'll be lots of good music, including the featured artist of the week and a countdown of the most requested artists on Radio Red Hill over the last 7 days. That's all on the Sunday Colour Supplement this Sunday afternoon from 2 until 5, presented by Sean Wallace, and you can hear the programme repeated on Sunday evening from 10.

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0: From the Sky News Centre at 11, four men have pleaded guilty to violent disorder during protests in Southampton. They were among six more people charged after clashes erupted on Tuesday evening between officers and protesters. Members of the public were demonstrating against the way police handled the case of murdered student Henry Nowak. David Sullivan stepped down as joint chair of West Ham after being made aware of serious historic allegations against him. In a statement, he categorically denies the claims. The US Defence Secretary's used his D-Day anniversary speech to link current immigration issues to the wartime liberation of Europe.
1: Sadly, today, different European beaches are stormed by different dangerous ideologies. Boats and men arrive. When will European capitals do something about that invasion? Or is it too late?
0: Pete Hegseth made the comments at a service to remember the Allied troops who stormed the beaches in Normandy 82 years ago. The King and Queen were among the senior royals at the wedding of Princess Anne's son, Peter Phillips. He's married NHS nurse Harriet Spurling in Kemble in Gloucestershire. Among the notable guests were Andrew Mountbatten Windsor's daughters, Princesses Beatrice and Eugenie. Sport and Mira Andreeva clinched a straight sets victory over Maya Wolinska in the final of the French Open tennis. It's the first Grand Slam title for the Russian teenager. Andreeva says she had to battle against the weather as well as her opponent.
2: A lot of wind that is blowing both directions. I couldn't understand at some point which way the wind was going, and I'm just happy that I've dealt with these conditions and adjusted to the conditions maybe a little bit faster than she did.
0: And England were 1-0 winners over New Zealand in the first of their World Cup warm-ups. Scotland eased past Bolivia 4-0. Meanwhile, Wales suffered a 2-1 defeat in their friendly away to Romania. David Brooks came off the bench to equalise in the second half. That's the latest. I'm Bev Rimmer.
3: Ian Wilson on Radio Red Hill.

And a very good evening to you. Welcome along to Wilson's Wine Bag. Just gone 7 o'clock on a Saturday evening. I'm Ian Wilson. This week on the show, we're playing the top tunes from 1985 and 1990. And let's get right underway with a song that was number 19 in 1985. This is a right old classic. You'll enjoy this one. You Spin Me Around. Like a Record Baby.

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Number 19 in our chart of 1985, Wilson's Windback, and at number 18, a hit for Ashford and Simpson. Now

One Hit Wonders, Ashford and Simpson and Solid got to number 3 in January 1985 and is number 18 in our overall chart of 1985. And we jump forward 5 years to 1990, where we have a nice little song by the B-52s. This is always a classic at discos. The Love Shack, number 23.

As Kim Appleby and Don't Worry, number 20 in our chart of the best songs of 1990. We go back to 1985 for number 17 for Whitney Houston. Ah, oh, this is nice. Saving All My Love For You, Wilson's Wine Bag on a Saturday evening from Radio Red Hill.

0: Got to number 2 in June 1985, Madonna and Crazy For You. Number 16 in our chart of 1985. We're playing the best music this evening of 1985 and 1990. And at number 16 in 1990, the most popular song was Itsy Bitsy Teeny Weeny Yellow Polka Dot Bikini by Bomb Ballerina. But you'll be pleased to say, you'll be pleased to hear, I'm not going to play that one. But at 15, well, it's MC Hammer.
1: Can't touch this. Can't touch this. You can't touch this.

MC Hammer's first and highest charting song, You Can't Touch This, got to number 3 in June 1990. Next from the film Pretty Woman is Roxette.

It plays at the end of the film. Pretty Woman, Roxette, It Must Have Been Love. Their highest charting song, that was, got to number 3 in June 1990. We jump back to 1985. Roxette there, that was number 14 in our chart of 1990. So, back to number 13 in 1985 for Harold Faltermeyer. Do you remember this? Classic. It's Axel F.

Number one from May 1985, Philip Bailey and Phil Collins and An Easy Lover. What a great tune that is. And that's number 12 in our top chart of 1985. We jump back to 1990 for the beautiful South. Number 12 with A Little Time.

The only number one for the beautiful South, A Little Time. Number 12 on our top chart of 1990. And number 11, Nessun Dorma. Luciano Pavarotti, that was popular that year due to some football, I understand. And on number 10, a tune with a very different tempo to both those songs. It's Snap and the Power.

0: That snap and the power. Personal favourite of Nigel All Grey Gold, I have to say. He likes that one. And slightly changing the tempo a little bit.
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0: We go back to 11 in our 1985 countdown. This is Foreigner. I want to know what love is. You're listening to Wilson's Wine Back on a Saturday evening. Radio Red Hill.

That's the one that started it all off for Aha. Take On Me got to number 2 in September 1985, and in our chart of 1985 got to number 9. We have another half hour of Wilson's Wine Bag between 8 and 8.30 coming up. Well, we will be counting down to the most popular songs of our 2 years, 1985 and 1990. And don't forget, at Half-Past 8, it's your Saturday request, music you've asked to hear on a Saturday evening. 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

And if you ever wonder what the theme is for Wilson's Wine Bank, it's called Zodiac, and it's by David Lindup. I can tell you feel so much better for knowing that now.

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0: From the Sky News Centre at midnight, four men have pleaded guilty to violent disorder during protests over the death of Henry Nowak in Southampton. The 18-year-old was arrested while dying after being falsely accused of racism by the man who stabbed him. Meanwhile, Downing Street's criticised the US Vice President for commenting on the case. American politics expert Professor Scott Lucas says J.D. Vance shouldn't get involved.
1: The Trump folks proceed with no fear that they'll be called out by certain groups in the UK. Although the government, of course, now I think is trying to draw a line with it and say, look, this type of intervention simply is not justified and actually exploits the murder of a young man.
0: West Ham United co-chairman David Sullivan's resigned from his position. He's become aware of what he's calling factually incorrect decades-old allegations about to be published. Here's our reporter Phoebe Southworth.
2: He was very keen to make clear as well that none of the allegations made against him relate to his more than three decades in the football industry. He described West Ham as one of the greatest passions and privileges of his life. He says he cares deeply about the club.
0: Iran's foreign ministry says US strikes on a radar site marked a clear violation of the ceasefire. American forces claim Tehran fired ballistic missiles at bases in Kuwait and Bahrain and launched drones in the Strait of Hormuz. Sport in England will go into their final World Cup warm-up match on the back of a 1-0 win over New Zealand in Tampa. Scotland prefaced their long-awaited return to the tournament with a convincing 4-0 victory against Bolivia in New Jersey. Wales suffered a 2-1 defeat away to Romania in their friendly. George Russell's F1 World Championship Challenge suffered another setback as Kimi Antonelli qualified fastest for this afternoon's Monaco Grand Prix. The standings leader finished ahead of Red Bull's Max Verstappen, with Lewis Hamilton third quickest. And businessman Tuukka Suliman's leaving Dragon's Den after 10 years. He says it's been an immense privilege to be part of the show. That's the latest. I'm Bev Rimmer.
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0: Welcome back to Wilson's Wine Back on this Saturday evening. This week we're playing the top tunes of 1985 and 1990. And we start this half hour by going back to 1990. It was the ninth most popular song for England New Order and World in Motion.
1: Well, some of the crowd are on the pitch. Well, some of the crowd are on the pitch.

That's a bit of a hunch. I think that might have been a football song. Got to number one in June 1990 for England New Order and World in Motion. And we go back to 1985 for a classic at number eight in our little chart of 1985 for Fergal Sharkey. And A Good Heart. We follow this one with a song all about a toaster. Oh no, it's Phyllis Nelson with Move Closer. That's right, I forget.

Phyllis Nelson and your toaster. No, move closer. Number 7 on our chart of 1985. Next, we jump back to 1990, and his first solo number 1 is Elton John. And Sacrifice. It's a double A-side with Healing Hands, but we're going to hear Sacrifice. Wilson's Wine Bag on a Saturday evening, Radio Red Hill, 1431 AM online, and on your bedside unit. Hello there.

0: Elton John and Sacrifice, his first solo number one. Of course, he had had a number one in 1976 with Kiki D, but that was his first solo one. So we get to the point in the show where we play the most popular song from 1985. A firm favourite here on Radio Redhill. It's this one from Jennifer Rush.
1: The

Jennifer Rush and The Power of Love, the biggest selling song from 1985. Of course, got to number one in 1985. And that just about wraps it up for Wilson's Wine Bank for this week, back at the same time, 7 o'clock next Saturday evening. And coming up in just a moment is your Saturday request music you've asked to hear on a Saturday evening. So, before we finish, we need to know what was the most popular song of 1990. Well, the last song we heard from 1990 was at number 3 for Elton John. Number 2, we don't have time to play it, Nothing Compares to You by Sinead O'Connor, the one with that rather moving video where she just looks into the camera and cries. But number 1, well, it wasn't a song from 1990 so far as it was an old song for the Righteous Brothers, an Unchained Melody. Good night.

0: 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You're here with me, Connor Gray.
1: And me, Sarah Jane Vincent.
0: Yeah, lovely to be with you.
1: Nice to meet you.
0: And this is the show where we play where you want to hear. And, well, I've been around a couple of the wards tonight, so if you saw me, you might have your chance to hear your request tonight. If not, I think if you're on the Godston ward, it will be tomorrow that you'll start to hear your request. But I did go around Charlwood and Charlden, and so hopefully we'll get around to some of those tonight. So plenty of great stuff to get through, so why don't we make a start on seeing exactly what we're going to be playing. So we're going to start with you, Rebecca. You're on the Charlwood ward and wanted some Taylor Swift.
1: Amanda, on the Charlwood ward, we've got The Stranglers and Always the Sun.
0: And then Claire, on the Charlden ward, you've requested something by Blue.
1: Nigel, on Woodland ward, we have Pink Floyd, Wishing You Were Here.
0: Then Joan on the Charlden ward, we're going to play you a track that was originally by Billie Holiday, but we've got another version of it.
1: Norman on the Brook ward, hello, we have Leslie Garrett and This Is My Beloved.
0: Vivienne on the Charlden ward, we are going to play you some 80s hits from Duran Duran.
1: Colin Hastings, we have one of our members, we have On My Own from Lemiz.
0: Brilliant. And then Claire, also on the Charlden ward, you gave us quite a few, so we're going to play another one for you by Adele.
1: Reg on the Brook ward, we have Homeward Bound, and it's the Simon and Garfunkel version.
0: And then the third choice for Claire tonight on the Charlden ward, and we're going to play the track by Ed Sheeran.
1: Ted on the Copthorne ward, we have Acabilk and Stranger on the Shore.
0: Then Valerie on Godston ward, Isabella saw you the other day, and we're going to play you a classic by Queen.
1: Eric, we don't actually have the name of your ward, but we didn't have your we didn't have Porkfoot for you, but we do have Pink Floyd.
0: it was about similar, wasn't it?
1: We had I had a little listen, but we didn't have Porkfoot in our library, I'm afraid.
0: Unfortunately, that sounds like a good name. But then we're going to move to Jennifer on the Copthorne ward, and we're going to play you some more Beatles.
1: John on the Capel Annex, we have some Frank Sinatra, All the Way.
0: And then Maria on Capel Annex, we're going to play you a track by Gloria Gaynor.
1: Steve on the Capel ward, we have I Want to Know What Love Is by Foreigner.
0: Sabrina on the Capel ward, you're going to hear a track by Ariana Grande. Maybe not the one that you requested, but we do have a good library of Ariana's songs, so we'll play you something by her.
1: Joanne on the Capel ward, that's my last request. We have I Have a Dream by ABBA.
0: And that'll be our show. Shall we get started then, Sarah Jane?
1: I think that's
0: good a time as any.
1: Yeah.
0: Well, like I say, we've got plenty to get through, so why not? And we're going to start with you, Rebecca. You're on the Charlwood ward. I would have met you tonight. And you made a request solely for Taylor Swift, and this track in particular, it's Shake It Off.

0: And that is Taylor Swift and Shake It Off to start off our program tonight. And that was just for you, Rebecca, on the Childhood Ward. Even though you just gave me that one request, stay tuned, because on the following few days, we are going to play more Taylor Swift.
1: Now, this next one is for Amanda on the Childhood Ward. You had Daniel and Elton John yesterday. And this time, we're going to do one for you by the Stranglers. You said, can I do it early? Well, this is pretty early in the program, so that's good. So it's Always the Sun.

0: That was The Stranglers, Always the Sun. And that was for Amanda on the Charwood Ward.
1: Yeah, I liked hearing that one. And now we're going to move to Claire on the Charwood Ward. I met you tonight and we had a lot of requests from Claire. So many that there was several forms filled in. So plenty to keep us busy. And the first one we're going to play for you tonight, Claire, I was mentioning to Sarah Jane earlier that it was one of the first albums I actually owned. I owned four albums as a kind of four-year-old. And this was one of them. It's Blue and All Rise. And it's the title track we're going to be playing for you tonight, All Rise.

0: the rest of the case, and that was All Rise by Blue. And if you can imagine 4-year-old Connor Gray dancing to that, well, that's exactly what was going on. And that was just for you, Claire, on the Children Ward. Don't worry, you've got plenty of requests on and this form alone. We've got Girls Aloud and Love Machine, another classic from my childhood, and then 5 Seconds of Summer and Youngblood, which is an interesting one. Also got a fourth and fifth choice on this form, Loreen Euphoria, that was a Eurovision entry, and Cream's Layla, so quite a mixture. And that was just the first of your choices.
1: Brilliant. Well, Nigel on the Woodland Wards has given us a couple of requests, but all been the same artists. So this is brilliant. It's Pink Floyd and Wishing You Were Here. Wish You Were Here.
2: And discipline remains mercifully.
3: Yes, and neither would you, Derek, this star nonsense.
2: Yeah, yeah.
3: No, it is it.
2: I'm sure of it.

0: Well, I felt like I was still on my dog walk from this afternoon with all that wind rushing. That was Pink Floyd, Wish You Were Here, and that was for Nigel on the Woodland Ward.
1: Yeah, always nice to hear that in full, even though it's it takes a bit of control because there's a lot going on there dynamically. But now we're going to move to you, Joan. Hello. I also met you tonight on the Cheltenham Ward. You requested a track by Billie Holiday, which we don't have her version of it, but we do have a version by Anne Shelton and Ambrose and his orchestra. So the track in question is this one, I'll Be Seeing You.

0: That was I'll Be Seeing You. We didn't have Billie Holiday singing it, but we do have Anne Shelton and Ambrose and his orchestra. And that was your first choice, Joan, on the Child Award. Stay tuned for your Cliff Richard and Elvis Presley selections.
1: Norman on the Brooks Ward, you asked for something from Kismet yesterday, Stranger in Paradise, and we've got another Kismet bang up. This one is My Beloved, and it's Leslie Garrett's version.

0: Well, she's got some pipes, hasn't she? That was Leslie Garrett, and This Is My Beloved from Kismet, and that was for Norman on the Brook Ward.
1: Brilliant.